stand in the middle of the floor. Not going left, not going right. I dim the lights and think about

Candy black cigarette. Start this day like all the rest. First thing every morning that I do is start missing you.